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0: Robert's Fire, Baldwin EMS and Robert's Fire in Pleasant Valley Township, 342 County Road T-Tom, 342 County Road T-Tom. Caller returned home with their children reporting a haze and a smell of gas in the residence. Her son is getting a headache, and the caller's mouth is still dry and has a sour taste. They are evacuated to Cross Street, 32nd Avenue and County Road at Nora for Baldwin EMS, United Fire and Roberts Fire. Thank you, 21.
1: Area 57, sending fire and EMS, 342 County T-Tom. Parties returned home to a haze and smell of gas in the house. One child complaining of a headache and sour taste.

2nd Base United Fire of Albany, Mass. And Roberts Fire in Pleasant Valley Township. 342 County Road, T-Tom. Caller returned home reporting a haze and a smell of gas in the residence. Her son is getting a headache and she has a sour taste in her mouth. May be evacuated. Your temperature is 69 degrees, winds out of the south at 2. United Fire, Roberts Fire in Albany, Mass. 1923.

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1: 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Baldwin Station, 1925. 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
0: Baldwin Station will be on scene. Two-story residential structure, nothing showing. 3607 will be IC.
1: Baldwin Station, you're on scene. Two-story residential structure, nothing showing. 3607 is command at 1933. Medic 56, dispatch. Medic 56. On scene. 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

0: Dispatch 80 Hunter Zone 2, we're a new Richmond car for traffic issue, mile marker 14, Highway 64.
1: 88, 50.
0: 50 in the construction near exit for K. Call reports several of the construction barrels knocked over into the traffic lane.
1: I'll be in route.
0: You're on 1936.
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0: Dispatch, you need Hunter Car, Hudson Cars, and Skid Car for driving complaint westbound on the I from the 7. It's probably closer to the 5 by now on a black Nissan Altima. Unknown plate, no follower, about 100 miles an hour swerving in and out of traffic. Almost struck a couple of vehicles for the caller.
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0: 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I'm at the scale, I'll float that way. 10-4,
1: float that way,
0: 1940.
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0: 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It was driving fine.
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2: 4129 is first.
3: 4129.
4: I'm trying to stop one. He's getting on Interstate 1.5 westbound. Wisconsin Plate. Adam Robert Mary. 3473, I believe.
3: 10-4, attempting to stop one at the 1.5 westbound at 1956.
4: Adam Robert Adam, 6934.
3: 10-4, 1956.
4: Continuing westbound, pass it on.
3: Copy, continuing westbound, 1956.
4: The driver should be Paul Miller. The first RO is suspended.
3: 10-4 at 1957.

0: 41-29, are you pursuing?
1: Not at this time. I'm going to wait until we get to the construction here.
0: 10-4-1957.
1: Passing 258, continuing west. Speed is 47.
0: Copy, you're passing the 258, speed of 47-1957.
1: Visual confirmation, the driver's tall.
0: Copy, the RO, correction, driver is Paul at 1958.

0: 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Give me the air.
1: Copy, you're stopping at the weigh station. Dispatch all cars. Law 1 is closed for Hudson. Law 1 closed at 1958.
2: 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Myself and 48 are just getting on the eye.
1: 10-4, 1958.

0: 6 car up. Why don't you take lane 4 and then we'll set a taper back from there. He stopped for now, but I got a feeling he might take off.
1: Forty-one fifty-nine, 1959.
2: 48, same traffic.
1: Same time.

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0: Driver is detained. One more person in the vehicle.
1: Copy. Driver is detained. One more in the vehicle. 21.
2: Dispatch, I believe the second occupant, Spinino Yanez, is the second RL. If you could run him, please.
1: 10-4.

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1: Sir.
0: Correction, showing a 99 out of Minnesota, Hennepin County, for failure to appear.
1: Copy. I suppose we should probably have a watchman after we start over here.
0: They were advised.

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1: 4159.
0: Passenger is not responding to us, making approach.
1: Copy, your passenger is not responding, 2004.

0: 3148 dispatch, second male detained.
1: 10-4, second male detained at 2005.
0: Vehicle.
1: I couldn't copy. Vehicle's clear.
0: Affirmative.
1: Copy. Vehicle's clear. 2005.

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1: 4159.
0: The vehicle is clear. All units are 10-4. You can clear alarms and open one.
1: 10-4. Dispatch on car is law one is reopened. Law one reopened for normal traffic at 2006.

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0: 711 Blue Jay Lane, apartment B-Boy. Female on the line reporting she took a edible and is now feeling panicky and wants to harm herself.
2: B-Boy in Hudson Township for a 30-year-old female who took an edible and now feels like she's having a panic attack and she's shaky and wants to harm herself. Cross streets are Oriole Lane and Meadow Drive. Your dispatch code is a 6 Charlie 1. Your one and only page is clear at 2013.

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1: Report.
0: 54, 1700 Aspen, apartment number 4. Caller's fiance went to Race Landing. Left about 15 minutes ago now, intoxicated.
1: Pretty second.
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0: The caller will be outside in front of the house, and there's a 4-year-old inside the home as well.
1: 10-4. Anybody else with them?
0: Negative. It sounds like her significant other is at work.
1: Copy. Can you see if we can find contact info for them?
0: 10-4, 2015.

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1: Ten four, and does that Hennepin more need to be confirmed, or is Washco handling that?
0: Washco will handle that.
1: 10-4, 2018.

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2: 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Caller was just at the park for a while. States that the bathrooms were locked up, which is out of character with no signage. And there was a bike by the bathroom. All time she was there, she didn't see anybody come or go to the bathroom and was concerned somebody may be locked in there and hurt or in need of assistance.
3: Jennifer.

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1: Dispatch 800 car zone 1, Warren Township. Information on a traffic complaint transfer to state.
2: 37.
1: 37, westbound from the 11 for Chrysler Pacifico. Florida plate, Lincoln, Lincoln, David. Tom, David, 5, driving at a high rate of speed.
2: Downward.

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1: 10-4. 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
0: 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I only spoke with a passerby.
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40 on set Tower 2, touchdown 2. Land on 2. I added a Scott Doolan to the card. Could you just add him as a key holder for this business, please?

0: 4 54 on 2. Go ahead, sir. It's Egg Parts Worldwide, the accurate name for that. We've got listed as Asset G.
1: AG Parts is the correct one.
0: No more, thank you.

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0: 4154. At the Best Western, caller stating she's a DoorDash driver, and she tried to drop off an order, and the front desk was yelling at her and calling her names.

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0: 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Can you head up to Westfield to assist New Richmond?
1: Never.

0: 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But according to 4206, you and I can clear everything sent for there.
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1: Correction on the 28th, it's going to be Boy Sam 7664.

Boy Boy Sam 7664 on a 2007 Chevy Cobalt, orange in color. John Swenson out of Somerset. 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
0: 8850, just west of the 2 westbound 3564. GTK got a call about a vehicle in the ditch. They got out there, and it appears that the vehicle was going eastbound, crossed through the median, and is now on the westbound side. Took out a marker. You can see oil and rocks on the road. He gave me the number for the person that called. It's the registered owner of the 28 he gave me. He will not be removing the vehicle until someone comes out there. AD 50, 2244.

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0: 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He'll be in the village.

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Information page clear, 2346.

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page for New Richmond EMS Active Crew being requested in New Richmond at Kitty Rose, 1145 North 4th Street. Staff calling saying they heard a loud noise, now have a male party unknown age. On the bed has foam and blood coming out of his mouth and snoring respirations. Cross Streets, North 4th Street, Highway 64. First page for New Richmond EMS Active Crew, 21 minutes.

0: second page for an Richmond EMS backup crew being requested in New Richmond at Kitty Rose, 1445 North 4th Street. It'll be room E. Charles 102, C102. 80-year-old male, not conscious. He's currently half on a bed and half off, foaming and bleeding from the mouth and snoring respirations. Cross streets are North 4th and Highway 64, second page in Richmond EMS backup crew 22.
1: 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Question 22 minutes.

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0: Copy that. If PD gets there before us, can you have him drop the door with something? We do not have an access to that building.
1: 10-4, I'll let him know.
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1: 38.
0: 38, if you could start towards 939, Highway 12, three comments.

0: 1 and 1 Beach 15 EMS, being requested at 26 Heritage Boulevard and 26 Heritage Boulevard in the city of Hudson for a 55-year-old female having a possible stroke, experiencing vision issues and vertigo. Cross streets are Friends Keep Garden and Terrell's Court. Air 1 and 1 Beach is clear at 47 minutes.
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0: 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The patient is a grandmother there with the caller's three kids.
1: Yeah, I'll be in Rocker.
0: 10-4. You did say they should be okay by themselves for a while, and they're going to try to reach out to friends in River Falls to come watch them or check on them.

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0: 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We'll be taking an emergent ALS transfer, unsure on destination yet, but we'll be en route to Westfield.
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0: 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I believe he works there.
1: 10-4. Back in the line now with my partner. 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

0: 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You're needed for a medical 444 West 5th Street, Apartment 101. 444 West 5th Street, Apartment 101. For a 43-year-old female, conscious and breathing after a fall. Sounds like she may have struck her head. She is too weak to stand up. 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

0: second page from the Richmond EMS backup crew being requested in Richmond, 444 West 5th Street, Department 101, 444 West 5th Street, Department 101, for a 43-year-old female who's fallen, stating she's been sick for quite a while and she's very weak, unable to get up. She did strike her head, requesting a 17 Bravo 1, Cross Streets, West 5th Street, Montana Avenue, second page in Richmond EMS backup crew, 158.
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1: Good.
0: Dakota County's on the line. They do have contact history with him in the city of West St. Paul at Grandma's house. Do you want them to go knock on her door this morning?
1: I'll give you a 21.
0: Yeah.

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0: 我的这段这个算是二三。42-23, go ahead. Good trip to parking lot with Wisconsin 1020, of Adam Zebra Henry 1554.
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0: 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And I checked with Pierce, they have not had any contact with her since 2023.
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1: 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Do I have anyone Homestead Drive with the Chevy Silverado? I'll get you the 28 in a second.
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0: What are you missing?
1: Middle name and date of birth.
0: Looks like two middle names versus Andrew. Second is Colt. Date of birth is 09/03/1988.
1: And 4, 2, 3.

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1: Four, that was the one out, 3564.
0: 10-4, driver would be Kalina.
1: 10-4, 340.

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We'll be taking one emergent ALS transfer from Westfield to Region, one info page, and we'll be en route to Westfield. Thank you.

5241 will be taking an emergent ALS transfer from Westfield to Regions. Again, 5241 will be taking an emergent ALS transfer from Westfield to Regions. Dispatch is clear at 344.

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0: 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Can I send 38 down?
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0: 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They're at the area of 65 and 70, just south of River Falls.
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0: 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Alright. 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
0: 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Is where they're at with the track at this time, right, where the Unitarian Universal Society.
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0: maybe 100 car Holton area for debris in the road on the 64.
1: 88 50.
0: 50, between the 1 and the bridge, westbound 64, a table or a crib or something in the right hand lane.
1: And you're off.
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17-38. Do you want me to get another canine started as well, or get a bit just you? I can make a quick call if you want to come to my current location. Copy. I was just going to call 23 and other if you want another one. Yeah, I'll call 36. 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
1: 57.
0: 57, called in by Life Alert, 1020 Clark Street. 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

0: 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If you need that info, it's on the card.
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0: First Base Flight EMS. Hudson Fire, you can disregard this page. Again, Hudson Fire, disregard this page. Being requested 594 Boundary Road, again 594 Boundary Road, for an adult male, not conscious, not breathing, attempting to start CPR. Recommended response code is a 9 Echo 1, again a 9 Echo 1. Crossing our Acorn Court and 90th Street. For Lakeview EMS, Hudson Fire, you can disregard this page. This is out of your district. Sacred County is clear at 601.
1: Hello.
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0: 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And just as information, fire is not en route. Again, this is not auto-weighted with fire, just as information. We do have deputies en route.
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1: 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It just seems like River Falls has not been added to Echo Level Medicals on our side of things.
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0: 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Chief 3 is arriving on scene.
1: 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Chief 3, can you advise, is Lakeview there as well?
0: Yes, Lakeview ambulance is on scene.
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1: River Falls Fire.
0: All units are clear, Boundary Road. We do have one firefighter going with Lakeview.
1: Temporal Bushwell Fire Units clear, you have one firefighter riding with the ambulance at 638.

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0: Copy the comments on that call I created for 40 years for pickup from the Northside District in front of that address.
1: 10-4-6-40.

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0: 42, 15, is that same traffic?
1: And 42, 15, 7 o'clock.
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0: dispatch Hudson Car for welfare check. Couldn't copy the Hudson cards. 805 Hagen Street from the comfort of home. A resident climbed the fence walking towards the interstate. 79-year-old male, white male wearing a baseball cap, black shirt, black pants, white sneakers. He's combative and described as strong.
1: 4145, copy.
0: 10475.
2: And
0: 44. 4144 is 75.

0: Emperor Hudson Card responding to the welfare check. He's currently across the street from the post office. He did strike one of the staff members when he was climbing over the fence, but they're not injured.
1: That one.

and first squad responding to the comfort zone fall. The subject has now already made it to the Hagen Street I-94 bridge, crossing it north still. No more. Squad copy 708.

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2: 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He is now attempting to cross the busy intersection of Hagen Street and Cooley Road.
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2: 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And I'm showing the female RO Cassandra, also valid and clear.
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1: 21.
0: 821, occurred cell phone, County Road F Frank, vehicle last seen westbound on Plainview Drive for a 2013 Honda Civic, gray in color, that passed the color at a high rate of speed and almost struck a motorcycle while doing so. I was not able to get caller information or a phone number as the line went dead in the middle of the call.
1: Effort.
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1: I'm going to be out with an ATV at 250th in the Wildwood Trail.
2: And for, are you just stopping for a welfare check or a traffic stop on a recreational vehicle?
1: Welfare check.
2: 4811.

0: This is the Anacara Zone 100 Township on a disturbance.
1: 21.
0: 821, 850 Kelly Road in the Canada, it's my sister's garden. They terminated an employee. He did have a knife on him. He did not attack anybody. He's now walking away towards the parking lot. My partner's still gathering more.
2: Or I'll have that one.
0: Town 4815. 3815.
1: And 18.
0: And 18 at 18. And for the cars responding, we're still trying to clarify with the caller. However, it sounds like he went and grabbed a sheath knife from a vehicle. He never brandished it, but he did attempt to hit the caller with a skid steer or skid loader at one point.
1: Emperor.

0: Stanford Guards responding to Kelly Road. Male subject leaving in a silver Audi sedan. Colors unable to get the 28, and it sounds like he's headed towards Badlands on Kelly.
1: Stanford,

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0: and Prescott responding to the disturbance at Willow River Company. The employees were not fully sure on what type of vehicle this was. All they could confirm was that it was a gray sedan. Affirmative. We got a first and last name. I asked for an employee address. However, they stated they had the paperwork in the office, which they were going to go get when you arrived on scene.
1: 10-4.
0: 8821 at 820.

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1: Captain Wisconsin 28, Adam Young King, 2717. Hey, how's it going?
0: 10-4, 835.

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1: What?
0: Are you out with a Scout Calibria?
1: I was. There's nothing going on.
0: 10-4. Just as information, there was a caution indicator on her, or him, fought with deputies in July of 2021.

first aid for Baldwin EMS, United Fire, Roberts Rescue, River Falls Fire, and Roberts Fire into Warren Township, 665 140th Street, 665 140th Street for a structure fire. The side of a house is on fire after a brush fire got out of control. Everyone is out of the house. Closest structure is 30 feet away. No LP tanks nearby, no injuries. Cross streets 60th Avenue and 70th Avenue. Temperature is 65 degrees with wind out of the south at 7 miles per hour. This is the first page for Baldwin EMS, United Fire, Roberts Rescue, Roberts Fire, and River Falls Fire. Page clear, 843.

0: Kerr County with the second page for Baldwin EMS, United Fire, Roberts Rescue, River Falls Fire, and Roberts Fire into Warren Township, 665 140th Street, 665 140th Street for a structure fire. Side of a house is on fire after a brush fire got out of control. Everybody's out of the house. Closest structure is 30 feet away. No LP tanks and no injuries. Cross streets of 60th Avenue and 70th Avenue. Temperature is 65 degrees with wind out of the south at 5 miles per hour. This is the second page for Baldwin EMS, United Fire, Roberts Rescue, River Falls Fire, and Roberts Fire. Sacred County page clear, 845.
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0: We'll be on scene. Baldwin Ladder to command, would you like our assignment?
2: Stay down the road and hold your crew for now.
0: Copy that. Staging on the road, crew to the scene.
2: I will be command here. I'd like all units to continue at this time, but slow to routine.
1: 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All incoming units slow to routine. 8-57.
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informational page only. 5602 will be taking a non-emergent ALS transfer from WWH to United. In the informational page, Baldwin EMS 5602 will be taking a non-emergent ALS from WWH to United. Page clear, 911.

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0: This is your first 20-minute status check.
1: Fire's been knocked down. We are in overhaul. I will take one more check.
0: 10-4, fire is knocked down. Continuing overhaul. Requesting checks to continue at 9:15.

0: 15.
1: Engine 15 and Tender 1 are cleared by Robert's command. We'll be back in service. Please hold your time to get a chance. Thank you.
0: 10-4, River Falls Engine 15 is clear back in service at 918. And I just wanted to confirm, was the other unit Tender 1 or Tender 2? I only have Tender 2 on the card.
1: I believe it was Tender 2, thank you.
0: 10-4, 918.

0: 240, dispatch on 2. Yesterday I had a mail jump card at 1557 Lila Lane. Could you reactivate that and put me on no checks?
1: 10-4, just confirming you're on scene of that address.
0: Just on the card, I'm at the PD.
1: 10-4, 920.

0: It's Rich Baldwin, car for an abandoned 911.
1: 4615.
0: 4615, came from WWH. Attempt to call back, no answer.
1: 10-4.

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1: 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We'll be clearing here shortly. No more checks needed.
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Dispatch, Hudson, car and a theft complaint. 44. 4144, name and number to your screen. He's at home. The boat that the items were stole off of is currently docked off the marina. 44.

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1: I have that coming back on a 2011 Volvo XC60 white in color to a Brady Remaker out of St. Paul. 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

0: Dispatch 8800 car to Troy Township for a medical. 8821 Highway 35 and Luca Lane on 35 going southbound. Caller's pulled over in a black Nissan Pathfinder. 59-year-old male, he's alone. Feels very faint, thinks he's having a stroke. He's very confused.
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0: 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It's general conversation.
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0: 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Adam David King 3361.
1: Come forward. Did you want to read back on that at all?
0: If it comes back to Paul, if you can put him on the card, please.
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0: I'll still point out there, though, for traffic issues.
1: 10-4. She said it should be kind of in front of Papa Murphy's there. She's on the sidewalk.
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0: 10-4, alarm's cleared, 1019. 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

0: 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I'll be out with the Duckland, too.
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0: Jerry's just called in advising that they'll be sending a truck over for that pathfinder for the owner request.
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0: I have Pamela from your traffic complaint on 21. Can I transfer?
1: Yes, please.
0: Never does it again.

0: 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For a non-emergent animal rescue at the intersection of Cooley Road and Carmichael Road. Current temperature 73 degrees, winds from the southwest at 5. Your first page at 10:33.
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3: 10-4, copy 1050, Cooley and Carmichael at 1034. And I'll show you checking for any injuries.
2: Yes, and the mama hen is deceased.
3: M4, confirming, is there injuries to subjects in the vehicles?
2: I'm still checking on them, dispatch. They're holding the target.
3: M4, 1034.

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1: 4137.
0: No injuries. Wisconsin truck 28 when ready.
1: 10-4, go ahead.
0: Wisconsin truck, Nora Victor 6641.
1: 10-4, would you like to return on that one?
0: Yes, please.
1: Coming back on a 2019 Ram 1500, red in color, to County Materials, valid 9-26, and clear.
0: 10-4, Wisconsin 28, when ready.
2: Go ahead.
0: Hoy Charles Union 5797.
1: And would you just like the return for that one?
0: Yes, please.
1: Coming back on a 2003 Toyota Camry, gray in color, to a Page Hensel out of North Hudson, valid 3-27 and clear. And I'm showing Page is also valid and clear.
3: Flames, there's now been a 10-50 with no injuries. I'm thinking maybe target lob might be your best stage.
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0: 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You can put me back out on the animal complaint.
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0: At the middle school, 1300 Carmichael Road, for a 12-year-old male student that walked away. Sounds like this has been an ongoing issue with the student. No weapons at this time.
1: Uh-huh.
0: 4139 at 1059. Possibly went west towards the Oak Ridge Circle development.
1: Uh-huh.

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0: 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Still sounds like he's not being very cooperative.
1: 10-4.
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1: Cooley Command.
0: Ducks have been removed from the storm sewer. A private party has adopted them. All Hudson Fire units will be clear. Command is terminated.
1: That's for Hudson Fire cleared in service. Command terminated 1104.

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0: 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And keep me on the card, please.
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0: And County Road F ranked at Plainview Drive, Assembly, Illinois 28, Edward Adam 92713.
1: Would you like your return? D53 at 1111.

0: Dispatch 8800 car, Rush River Township for traffic complaint on the I.
1: 8841.
0: 8841, eastbound from the 18, I-94, Black Ford Focus, Minnesota, William Union 5188, tailgating other vehicles, not staying in his lane, transfer to state.
1: Time out of position, stay right.
0: 10-4, 11-13.

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1: 4504.
0: 4504, starting fire shortly. 764 Meridian Street in the parking lot. Caller reporting his vehicle is on fire. Unknown to what extent.
1: 4504.
0: 4504 and Roger 1116, just as information. It is unoccupied. Sounds like it is backed up near the apartment complex. Unknown distance.
1: 10-4.
0: 4504, 1116.
2: First page for Somerset Fire, Somerset Rescue, St. Joe Fire in the village of Somerset. 764 Meridian Street. You're responding on a vehicle fire, unoccupied. It is backed up near the apartment complex. Current temperature 78 degrees, winds from the south at 5 miles an hour. Cross streets of Parent Street. And at that end, your first page at 1117.

0: Somerset Fire, Somerset Rescue, St. Joe Fire, in the village of Somerset, 764 Marine Street. Responding on a vehicle fire, unoccupied, backed up near the apartment complex. Cross streets of Parent Street, and Parent Street, your second page at 1117.
1: It looks like it'll be a new development off of Parent Street. Looks to be a circular that ends at Parent Street again.
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0: Florida 1-3, C. Charles, D. David, K. King, B. Boy. The fire's coming from the engine compartment. It's been knocked down, but it's still smoking.
1: 10-4, 11-20.

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2: 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It's been knocked down, but still smoking.
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0: at Home Depot, 2330 Crestview Drive. Caller, the store employee, advising a customer had her cart taken while in the store, which had her purse in it. The employee had very limited information other than this happened a few minutes ago. No victim information, no suspect description, and unknown what the purse looked like or what was in the cart.
1: Captain.
0: 4148 at 1223.

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0: 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Suspect is a white female with brown hair, possibly left through the front door, unknown time delay.
1: 10-4.
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0: 4606, I'm going to put you on this Roberts card if you want to take a look at the name and number at the bottom. And then depending on what you find, you and 4904 are going to have to go direct after he's clear from training.
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1: 8846.
0: 8846, to your screen, it does have a valid callback number. However, I assume the caller is hearing impaired. I got an automated message right away in the beginning saying that my voice is being converted into text, and then right when I heard this was 911, the line disconnected.
1: 10-4.

0: 41390.
1: Case number 10-8, and can you start me another card for a threat complaint at the middle school? And you can clear me from that, keep me active on the card, please.
0: Threat complaint at the middle school, active on the card 1313.

0: 4504. I'll send this to your screen if you want to take a look at the notes. Sounds like the suspect may still be in your village attempting to leave towards the Comps residence.
1: 10-4.
0: 4504, 1315.
2: Dispatch, Hudson County disturbance. 4145, be advised, low volume at Hudson Hospital, 405 Stage Line Road in the ER. 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No shoes, no shorts. He's wearing just black shorts, a white male, approximately 250 pounds. It sounds like he did just leave the building.
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2: The subject is now going to be sitting outside of the ER doors. Name of Jesse Shima.
3: 10-4. Can you attempt to find him in health?
2: I've got him on the card for you.
4: 10-4, thank you. Can you run him and advise?

0: 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Myself, 07 and 15 will be out at 8:30 Cedar Street, door to door, doing knock and talks for this juvenile.
1: 10-4-13-18.
2: And more, thanks. 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
3: 10-4-13-18.

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1: 06.
0: 4606, mom called in. If somebody's able to give her a phone call, she heard word from the school and would like to speak to an officer on if she can leave town for a few hours or if she needs to stick around.
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0: Special Court Dispatch. We stepped off the subject. Anyone, Ranger?
1: Forty-four. I apologize. I couldn't copy.
2: Eight eight 18 is Special. Myself and 4504. Yeah, let's talk back to Tom with Ranger.
1: 10-4, thank you. 4504 and 8818 are out with the suspect. Tom LeGrandier, just north of Lehman Way at
3: 1324. 4145. You want to notify state that they're disabled at the 1.5 eastbound on the shoulder, and then a disabled semi underneath Carmichael.
4: 10-4, we have notified them already.
3: Oh, 10-4, thank you.

0: 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Crossroads at Meadow Valley Lane and Meadow Valley Bay, your first page at 1326.
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2: 81-10, dispatching clear alarms as well.
0: 81-10, clearing alarms, 1329.
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0: 4145 dispatch. Subject, we're out here, is requesting ambulance for his vertigo and requesting Woodland that they can do that.
1: Denver, 1332.

Lakeview EMS in the city of Hudson. Respond to the Hudson Hospital, 405 Stageline Road, located outside of the ER entrance. At the request of PD, 49-year-old male with complaints related to vertigo requesting transport to Woodlands. Dispatch clear, 1333.

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1: 4615.
0: I'll be giving a courtesy ride with Joseph to the Dollar General, starting mileage on the card.
1: 10-4-13-37.

0: 4606 is that?
1: 4606.
0: I'll be clear with the number, and Mom will be picking him up at the Dollar General there.
1: Except for, is that in Roberts?
0: No, she's coming to the Dollar General to get him.

0: dispatch, East 41.
1: But
0: you may want to check over to Forest also. I just received another call closer to D. David. Another pilot debris in the roadway.
1: Yeah, what? Well.
0: Dispatch.
2: 40, 615. Arrived at Dollar General. I need mileage on the car. Just waiting for mom.
0: Ten 4, 13, 41.

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1: Yes, thank you.
0: Denver 1342.

0: This is Matt Thompson. Confirmed two-vehicle crash, both subjects still on scene.
1: 4144.
0: Occurred at Carmichael and Crestview Drive. No injuries. They're now parked at the Quick Trip looking for a red Dodge Ram and a white Ford van with prior.

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0: dispatched to a state car on the west end for a disabled vehicle.
1: Six six one,
0: this is gonna be a blue Nissan Altima that is disabled just east of the one westbound. He was able to get it off to the side.
1: 10-4.
0: At 14:25.
2: 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Nora Victor 9704.
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Elderly female on a fall complaining of arm and leg pain. 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Dispatch clear 1446.

0: 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Arm and leg injuries. 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

0: This is 5800 Kurt Roberts, Selma, Noble Haven. I believe that was 21 to the Flying J, nothing heard of valid call back.
1: Yeah,

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1: 4214.
0: 4214, tracking the 1239 Spruce Court at a turn shuffling.
1: Denver, you can put me out, I'm not too far away.
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0: 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Dispatch Hudson Carter, 2 vehicle crash.
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0: 4159, Vine at Spruce. Pickup versus motorcycle. Continue further.
1: 10-4. Oh, you want 44 dispatch, you can have me.

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0: 4220 at D North Quick Trip. Chief will call that a person was out with a gentleman outside on the west side of the Quick Trip that stated he was dying and cannot get anywhere. Caller then hung up.
1: 10-4.

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1: Wolf 41, 47.
0: Multiple units, eastbound from the 2 on a gray semi, all over the road, state was advised.
1: 45, copy.
0: 4145,
2: 1505. 622 dispatch, I copy that. I'm stuck in traffic at the 1 westbound right now. I'll try to get turned around for it.
0: 622 at 1505.

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1: And that was the male, and he's requesting an ambulance for trouble breathing.
0: 10-4, 1507.

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1: 34.
0: AD 34, I'll send it to you. This will be a name and number. She's not going to stay on scene. The deer ran off.
1: Never.

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For a male that's out with law enforcement requesting EMS for trouble breathing, cross street North Knowles Avenue, Deer Drive. First Station Richmond, EMS, 1059.

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0: I'll be on Charleston, East Richmond Way, with Wisconsin, Boy Charlie Union 5627, Boy Charlie Union 5627.
1: 10-4 at 1509.
2: Repeating the page, 4th Richmond EMS, this is the City of Richmond, 1112 North Knowles Avenue, at the North Quick Trip, on the west side by the air pumps. Law enforcement is requesting EMS with a male that they're out with that is having trouble breathing. Cross streets, North Knowles Avenue and Deer Drive. This is the second page, Richmond EMS, clear 1510. Go ahead with the 28. Wisconsin, A. Adams, B. Boy, and Mary, 3473. Attaboy, Mary, 3473. Tip 4, it is B27 going to B4A, Matthew Tork. Tip 4, you'll be our patient. 10-4, I'll get them both on the card, 1501.

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0: First Page, Fort Richmond EMS, the Richmond Fire in the city, 370 Adana Avenue. The roofing contractor fell from the roof. He is conscious and breathing at this time. Cross Street to West 4th Street in the dead end, your First Page of 1516.
1: Odana Avenue, sending EMS and fire for a roofing contractor who's fallen from the roof.
2: Ten four. They didn't give a unit or general area, did they?
1: I'm showing Sunshine Court near apartment number 22.
2: Ten four. Hello.
1: Enroll with that 1516.
0: 370 Dana Avenue. An approximate 40-year-old male on a fall from the roof, conscious and breathing. Cross to West 4th Street, the dead end, your second page of 1517. Located near apartment 22.
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1: Do you have traffic?
0: There was traffic for Halton Car, I was answering.
1: I've got a caller on the line reporting a white F-150 that's driving dangerously, sprayed rocks all over his vehicle. And my caller's following him through the city. Was last seen southbound on First from Commercial.
0: Southbound.

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0: 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That vehicle now left the boat launch and is on Buckeye. I advise the caller to stop following him.
1: Demo.
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1: 4605.
0: 4605. I'll send it to your screen, and they're also requesting a page unit, if that's right with you.
1: Is there one available if they are a startup?
0: Yes, Laura. BH702, do you copy?
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0: 10-4-15-26.
3: Township 2224 Highway 35, responding on an activated fire alarm called in by the alarm company. It covers upstairs smoke. They were attempting keys in time of disconnect. Cross streets of 220th Avenue and Lakeside Lane. Current temperature 87 degrees, winds from the southwest at 6 miles an hour. Your first page 1527.

0: 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Disregard page for St. Joe Fire first responders. Dispatch clear 1520. Repeating the page for Somerset Fire, Somerset Rescue, and St. Joe Fire in Somerset Township, 2224 Highway 35. Responding on an activated fire alarm called in by the alarm company, covers upstairs smoke. Cross streets 220th Avenue and Lakeside Lane. Your second page at 1520.
1: You're with them, fire dispatch.
0: 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Dispatch clear 1520.
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6: Well.
5: AU 21292 Highway 65 covering the panic key fob.
6: That's a

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0: Arriving Westfield, clear.
1: 10-4, clear, 1535.

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1: 48.
0: 4148 eastbound, just east of the bridge for a piece of lumber in the center lane. State was advised.
1: Copy. I'll point that way.
0: 10-4-15-39.
2: It's 22 dispatch, I copy that. I'm by the 4 right now.
0: 6-22-15-39.

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1: 4159.
0: 4159, this will be on Carmichael Road, right outside of Faith Community Church. They're pulled off to the side.
1: 10-4, en route.
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0: 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The training car at the highway shop, everyone should be clear that you can close that out.
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0: 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All of the wheels are good.
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1: 48.
0: 4148, caller at Carmichael in 94 reporting that the stoplights are red in all directions.
1: Copy. I'm not too far. I'll check on it and let you know.
0: 10-4, 1556.

0: 4148, dispatch.
1: 4148.
0: They're all on red. I'll get you the exact intersection here in a second.
1: 10-4, I'm also speaking to somebody else reporting from Hillcrest South. There's a light that's staying green, potentially.
0: Copy. Can you notify our city maintenance for now, and I will advise if the other one is stayed or not.
2: 8842 at 1559. 8842 at 1559. 8842.
3: Go ahead.
2: We had you on the border already. 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
3: Negative, sorry. I was after you before. 1041 available for calls now.
2: 1600.
0: The one that are stuck on red is going to be on the north side of the Carmichael Bridge. I'm out there. I'm going to put the signs up.
1: 10-4 at 1600.

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1: 4124.
0: 4124, if you could check northbound 11th Street in the area of Cooley for a disabled vehicle that is being pushed by the passengers.
2: Silver.
0: 4124 at 1601.

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1: 4606, go ahead.
0: Highway 63 in Franklin Street, Wisconsin, Adam Zebra Paul, 1847.
1: 4606, Highway 63 at Franklin at 1623.

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0: Captain Smith Shelton, Kurt Chuck Wolfer. I think that was 48. O'Keefe at Webster. White elderly male wearing a black sweater walking northbound. Caller thought he appeared to be in distress.
1: 48 copies.
0: 10-4-16-45.

0: dispatch 8800 car, Troy Township for a hit and run.
1: 47.
0: 8847, the third is a caller is pulling into her driveway at 588 Tower Road. Ford truck, older model, continued eastbound on Tower Road while 15 minute time delay.
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0: 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And can you start us the card at the New Richmond High School, please, for graduation? We'll be out there for a few hours, no checks.
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1: 48.
0: 59. 41, 48. From Speak Up, Speak Out, got a report of a student from Hudson Middle School making self-harm comments and suicidal comments. We do not have the student's name in-house. However, we believe that the mother, her information is on the card.
1: 10-4.
0: 41-48 at 1702.

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0: Can you hear me on Latu?
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0: Hey, could you either meet me or give me a call regarding a case I'm working on?
2: I can meet you at the fire hall if that works.
0: Perfect. Thanks.
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1: Great.
0: 8847. The caller's passed in a double yellow. The red Ford vehicle. The suspect pulled into 2559 County Road and Nora.
2: Sent for a start,
0: please. Sent for 1709.
3: 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Traffic complaint.
0: 10-4, 8853, 1709.

0: dispatched to a Baldwin car. Name and number on fraud.
1: 4606.
0: 4606. I'll send it to you.
1: Cover.

0: 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I copy, the most recent comment.
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0: Negative, we're out some comments.
1: 10-4, 17-15.
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0: 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Can I transfer her out to you?
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0: 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Not in progress.
1: Can hold it for North Hudson Car. That should be on shortly.

0: Sagittarius 17.
1: Go ahead.
0: Can I transfer a Levi to you?
1: Sure. You know what it's in reference to?
0: Negative. She said she got a call from you, but I suppose it could be 4159.
1: Yeah, I don't think it was me, but you can send it.
0: 10-4 dispatch 4159.
1: Go ahead.
0: Were you trying to reach a Levi?
1: Yes, I was. Can you send him to my phone?
0: 10-4, 1724.

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0: is the 300 cars with a township for driving complaint. 8-17 eastbound from the 9 on a silver Dodge Ram, Minnesota, Edward George Mary, 424. Wouldn't let the caller merge and almost ran him off the road. He's no longer in the area.
1: Okay, Mark. I am down by Baldwin if the Richmond car can wash for it.
0: 10-4 in the Richmond car, copy.
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1: Doesn't ring a bell, but you can send him out.
0: Ten four.
2: 8853 dispatch. 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
0: 10-4-8853, I will. Is it okay if I transfer him out to you?
2: Can you let him know? 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
0: 10-4.
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0: 10-4-50-601 is clear at 1756.

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0: Okay, at Glenwood, case number of this call, obviously.
1: 10-4-1756, break dispatch, Hudson car for a welfare check.
2: 48.
1: 4148, near Carmichael Road and Albert Street for an elderly male that's walking on the side of the road, wearing a maroon sweatshirt and possibly sweatpants.
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1: 4159 F and Cooley at 1800.
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1: Go ahead.
0: He's showing revoked, in other words, clear.
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1: 4140.
0: 4140, westbound of the 2 underneath the overpass. Two callers reporting a semi-driver slumped over his steering wheel.
1: 10-4.
0: Dispatch,
2: okay, route from the scale. 6-22 at 1805. 4605, dispatch.
0: 4605.
2: That cream colored truck with a Minnesota plate. The caller know if it was a Ford, Chevy, Dodge, anything else on it?
0: Standby.

0: dispatch to 4140. My caller honked at that semi-driver with no response. Do you want me to get EMS started?
1: 10-4.
0: 10-4 at 1806.
2: 4605 dispatch, Minnesota 28.
0: Go ahead.
2: Minnesota, Sam Henry Lincoln, 485.
0: Ten four, stand by.
3: 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You're being requested on the interstate on the westbound lanes in the area of the 2, described as underneath the Carmichael overpass westbound on a red semi with a driver that has slumped over the wheel. We have gotten several calls on this. Again, it's going to be the 2 westbound, actually underneath the Carmichael underpass overpass, for a red semi with a driver that slumped over the wheel. For Lakeview EMS, your first page at 1807.
0: Port 148.
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2: Outdated, deflated, Sam Henry John, 485, beige, Ford F-150. Came off of Cedar Street, cell phone 63, unknown if it's related.
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0: 46, what's that, 8846?
1: Go ahead.
0: Do you want this Bay 750 staff that I'm behind or no?
1: You can probably stand down as long as you have the correct 28 on that one. Dispatch, we still have the caller on the phone.
2: I disconnected.
1: 10-4. Was the suspect vehicle stopped at that address on County Road N, or that was just the last place you got a visual of it?
2: The last place you saw it.
0: Semi at all. There's nothing under the two.
3: He says it's a red tractor.
1: Here is that.
4: 692.
5: I just cleared from milepost 4 down towards milepost 1.5. There are no semis stopped on the shoulder impeding traffic. Do we have any other calls on this or anything on the cameras?
4: We have stopped receiving calls on it. I'll take a look at the camera.
5: 622, I copy. 10-4. I'll clear down to the bridge. Double check that as well.
4: 10-4,
0: 18-12. You can cancel EMS for now.
4: 10-4, EMS can cancel for now at 18-12.
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4: 4169.
6: Can you assign me to that welfare check that I'm on?
4: 10-4, 18-12.
5: Copy.
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2: 4144, dispatch.
0: 4140.
2: I cleared from the 2.5 down to the 1 at this state. Nothing suspicious observed. You can show us all clear.
0: 10-4, 18-13.

0: 14 dispatch on 2. Can you add a case number to that staff complaint? Welfare check, please.
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1: 4148.
0: East Army traffic complaint, Carmichael and Cooley, I got a cone in the roadway.
1: 10-4, 1860.

0: 41. Second Wisconsin Street, Wisconsin 28, Adam Wood, correction, Adam Young Williams, 1898.
1: 10-4, 1817.

0: dispatch 8800 car, Cylon Township on a traffic complaint.
1: 53.
0: 8853. Nobody's following this vehicle. On a maroon Camaro speeding, last seen northbound on Highway 46 from 64.
1: Ten 14, notify pole 50 miles.
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0: Are you trying to reach Alexis Roski?
2: Yes, I was earlier today.
0: 10-4, I have her on the phone. Can I transfer her out to you, possibly?
2: Can you take her number and name down? And you can put it on that follow-up card I created earlier. I'll call her when I'm clear of this.
0: 10-4.

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1: Go ahead.
0: Adam, X-ray Mary, 7511. If the RO is Diane, can you just attach her to the card?
1: Ten four, 1831.

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0: Dispatch to a Hudson High for a disturbance. ...4120, if you could start for 11th Street and Vine Street. My caller, or my partner's on the phone with a caller saying that she asked for a ride from her roommate, and now he's trying to drop her off in the middle of the road. They're in a gold Toyota Camry.
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0: 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No 28, it's a black pickup truck with a flatbed.
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1: 6.3 to dispatch, go ahead. Come back to
0: 2. 10-4, this will be at the 1 westbound for a 2-vehicle accident. They're pulled off to the side. No injuries.
1: 10-4.
0: At
2: 1842. 8852, dispatch, copy, 73 next contact for AIDS.
0: AA53, go
2: again. Entry over Everett 54560. Entry over Everett 54560. Heavy duty.
0: 10-4,
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1: Go ahead.
2: I just drove from the Carmichael Bridge to the one. The crash, I believe, is going to be on the left side.
1: 10-4, I copy that.

0: 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The request is at 3001 Hamley Road, apartment 301, again 3001 Hamley Road, apartment 301, in the city of Hudson for an 85-year-old male conscious of breathing, having difficulty breathing. Dispatch code of 6 Delta 2. Cross streets are O'Neill Road and East Canyon Drive. 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

0: 8800 Power Zone 2, Starbury Township on a traffic complaint. 8842 passed from Colt County on a traffic complaint. Southbound Highway 65 on a dark minivan all over the road and varying speeds with a plate similar to Minnesota George Adam 6906.
1: 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I'll watch for it.

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0: 10-4 break, dispatch 8800, car has been township for a civil issue.
1: 33.
0: 8033-455-Jensen Lane, caller is not on scene, but reporting his ex-wife is sitting in the driveway, threatening to go inside the house.

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1: You know how far the comp is from the red zone, or if he's responding?
0: I'm not sure, and he did not indicate that he was going there.

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Hudson Fire, you're being requested for a public assist. This will be for a utility truck to respond in front of the Black Rooster Bistro. Address is 516 2nd Street. Again, 516 2nd Street for a male in a wheelchair with a wheelchair that's now disabled. For Hudson Fire, your first page at 1858.

0: This is Shady Undercar Zone 3, Silent Township for a traffic complaint.
1: 8855,
0: transfer from Polk, last seen going south on Highway 63 from the county line for a black GMC, Minnesota King Paul Henry 894 all over the road.
2: Georgia RLI. Now, it's a small restriction on the highway. Now, it's very useful.
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